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My name is CJ Cruz. This hour, Jason Aldean and music from Luke Combs. 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
2: Looks like we'll have high pressure over the area through the upcoming weekend. We're expecting clear skies for the overnight hours. Mid to upper 30s will be a little bit windy. Friday looks good. Lots of sunshine. We're hitting the mid 60s. Few clouds on Friday night. And then for Saturday, we're in the upper 60s. It will be windy, but we get sunshine clear for Saturday night. And then plenty of sunshine on Sunday, warming up a little bit too. Low 70s. I'm meteorologist Steve Hamilton from the Cole Chevy Body Shop Weather Center.

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My name is CJ Cruz. Going to hear from Russell Dickerson and Morgan Wallen in minutes. Here's Ella Langley now. 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
6: Looks like we'll have high pressure over the area through the upcoming weekend. We're expecting clear skies for the overnight hours. Mid to upper 30s will be a little bit windy. Friday looks good. Lots of sunshine. We're hitting the mid 60s. Few clouds on Friday night. And then for Saturday, we're in the upper 60s. It will be windy, but we get sunshine clear for Saturday night. And then plenty of sunshine on Sunday, warming up a little bit too. Low 70s. I'm meteorologist Steve Hamilton from the Cole Chevy Body Shop Weather Center.
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day, Potts Farm was a place to go. 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Jack and Jim were a few good men. 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I'm tired of talking, man. 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

sit back and think about them good old days, the way we were raised in our southern ways. 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

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I am CJ Cruz, going to hear from Cody Johnson and Justin Moore coming up. Right now, Luke Bryan on Kicks Country.

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1: 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You probably smile like that all the time. I don't mean to bother you, but...

0: Dylan Scott and Can't Have Mine on 106.3, 107.7 Kicks Country. Thank you for letting me be a part of your Thursday night. Music from Josh Ross and Carrie Underwood coming up next right here on Kicks Country.
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5: Looks like we'll have high pressure over the area through the upcoming weekend. We're expecting clear skies for the overnight hours. Mid to upper 30s will be a little bit windy. Friday looks good. Lots of sunshine. We're hitting the mid 60s. Few clouds on Friday night. And then for Saturday, we're in the upper 60s. It will be windy, but we get sunshine clear for Saturday night. And then plenty of sunshine on Sunday, warming up a little bit too. Low 70s. I'm meteorologist Steve Hamilton from the Cole Chevy Body Shop Weather Center.
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3: Looks like we'll have high pressure over the area through the upcoming weekend. We're expecting clear skies for the overnight hours. Mid to upper 30s will be a little bit windy. Friday looks good. Lots of sunshine. We're hitting the mid 60s. Few clouds on Friday night. And then for Saturday, we're in the upper 60s. It will be windy, but we get sunshine clear for Saturday night. And then plenty of sunshine on Sunday, warming up a little bit too. Low 70s. I'm meteorologist Steve Hamilton from the Cole Chevy Body Shop Weather Center.

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8: Looks like we'll have high pressure over the area through the upcoming weekend. We're expecting clear skies for the overnight hours. Mid to upper 30s will be a little bit windy. Friday looks good. Lots of sunshine. We're hitting the mid 60s. Few clouds on Friday night. And then for Saturday, we're in the upper 60s. It will be windy, but we get sunshine clear for Saturday night. And then plenty of sunshine on Sunday, warming up a little bit too. Low 70s. I'm meteorologist Steve Hamilton from the Cole Chevy Body Shop Weather Center.
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7: Looks like we'll have high pressure over the area through the upcoming weekend. We're expecting clear skies for the overnight hours. Mid to upper 30s will be a little bit windy. Friday looks good. Lots of sunshine. We're hitting the mid 60s. Few clouds on Friday night. And then for Saturday, we're in the upper 60s. It will be windy, but we get sunshine clear for Saturday night and then plenty of sunshine on Sunday, warming up a little bit too. Low 70s. I'm meteorologist Steve Hamilton from the Cole Chevy Body Shop Weather Center.

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7: Looks like we'll have high pressure over the area through the upcoming weekend. We're expecting clear skies for the overnight hours. Mid to upper 30s will be a little bit windy. Friday looks good. Lots of sunshine. We're hitting the mid 60s. Few clouds on Friday night. And then for Saturday, we're in the upper 60s. It will be windy, but we get sunshine clear for Saturday night. And then plenty of sunshine on Sunday, warming up a little bit too. Low 70s. I'm meteorologist Steve Hamilton from the Cole Chevy Body Shop Weather Center.
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8: We're going to play easy trivia in just a matter of minutes. The category is, the answer starts with F. What's a baby deer called, Amy?
4: Oh, a little fawn.
8: Correct. Lunchbox, what band is known for the song Pumped Up Kicks?
10: Oh, that's, it starts with F?
8: Mm-hmm.
10: Pumped Up Kicks, that's, it's not the Foo Fighters, guys. That is, Foster the People.
8: Correct.
11: Wow, good job, dude.
8: What 1982 movie stars Sean Penn and chronicles the lives of Southern California high school students?
11: That's Fast Times at Richmond High.
8: That's correct.
4: Oh, my gosh.
8: Look at you guys. It's going to be a good game then.
11: Feeling
8: you guys
11: good.
8: Are nailing it. All right, easy trivia coming up.
0: Bones.
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1: Time for easy trivia. The category is four. F-O-U-R, four. Eddie, you're the champion. New season, here we go. How many seasons are in 1 year?
2: Four.
1: Correct. Amy, how many superheroes make up the Fantastic Four?
3: Four.
1: Correct. Lunchbox, how many sides does a square have?
4: Four.
1: Correct. Morgan, what's the square root of 16?
3: I don't know. This is really hard, Bobby. Four.
1: Four is correct. Okay, so they're not all going to be that easy, but nobody misses the first round. If you do miss, you hear this sound.
5: You've been boned.
1: All right, Lunchbox is back in this season.
4: Yeah, bring some excitement.
1: Total championships, Eddie 12, Amy 6, Lunchbox 2, Morgan 1. Woo-hoo. Here we go. Easy trivia. The category is, what's it short for? What is pop short for in the term pop culture? Eddie?

0: Pop. What's it short for in the term pop culture?
1: I've never, like, Googled that. But I'm assuming it's popular culture. Popular.
0: Correct. Amy, what is gym, G-Y-M, short for?
2: What?
0: G-Y-M, gym. Like you.
2: A gymnasium.
0: Correct.
2: Okay.
0: Huh. Lunchbox, in science, what is lab short for?
3: Oh, laboratory.
0: Correct. Morgan, what is rhino short for?
4: I don't know if I know how to say the name of the full animal. Rhinoceros.
1: I love this.
4: Rhinoceros. Right. I really like rhino better. Rhinoceros. I don't know how many S's there are in rhino.
1: Just say it. You got
4: it's not coming out of my mouth.
0: I need an
4: rhinoceros.
0: Answer.
4: Rhinoceros.
0: Correct. Wow.
1: That's crazy.
0: I thought she was going rhinoceros. I thought she was sticking to it. Yeah, rhinoceros.
2: Yeah, yeah. But we knew what she meant.
1: But it didn't matter.
2: It wouldn't matter?
1: No,
2: if she said rhinoceros.
0: Rhinoceros? I don't know. Children's literature. Eddie. What does Dr. Seuss's character, Sam I Am, want to serve?
1: Green eggs and ham.
0: Correct. Amy, what fairy tale character sleeps for 100 years?
2: Sleeping Beauty.
0: Correct.
3: Wow.
0: Lunchbox, what animal blows down the homes in the Three Little Pigs?
3: Oh, the big bad wolf.
0: Correct. Morgan, what kind of fictional bear gets into honeypots and lives in the 100-acre wood?
2: Oh, big bear. Is that Big Bear?
0: What kind of fictional bear gets into honeypots and lives in the 100-acre woods?
2: Oh, that's Winnie the Pooh.
0: Correct.
2: Okay.
0: The category is famous flags. Eddie.
1: Okay.
0: Which country's flag features red and white stripes with a blue field of stars?
1: Red and white stripes. That's the U.S. flag.
0: Correct. Amy, what country has a red flag with a white maple leaf in the center? What country has a red flag with a white maple leaf in the center?
2: Canada.
0: Correct. Lunchbox, which country's flag is known as the Union Jack?
3: What? The Union Jack? The Union Jack.
0: Which country's flag is known as the Union Jack?
3: Is this a trick, man?
0: You need an answer?
3: Like, are you going United States two out of the three? But that would be right. And then oh my God. I'll just go with Britain because I don't know.
1: Dang.
3: England, Britain, Great Britain. It's this.
0: What do you think, Mike? I think we give it to him.
5: We give it to him.
0: It's United Kingdom. It's a very famous sign. Think of what the Spice Girls wear on their dress.
1: Oh, so it is great, like the whatever, the star.
0: Yeah, that. Okay. Yeah. Yeah.
3: Oh.
1: Wow, you got it, dude.
0: Well, not really. We could have really clamped down on them, but we'll give you United Kingdom. Morgan, which country's flag has green, white, and red vertical stripes with an eagle in the center?
4: Oh, I think that's Mexico. Is that an eagle? I mean, I know their flag is red, white, green. France is red, white, blue. I think it's Mexico.
0: Answer?
4: Mexico.
0: Correct.
4: Okay.
0: Famous footwear. What brand makes the famous Air Jordan sneakers, Eddie?
1: Nike.
0: Correct. What was Cinderella famously known for losing at the ball?
2: Her glass slipper.
0: Correct. The famous shoes worn by Dorothy in The Wizard of Oz were what color, Lunchbox?
3: Ruby red slippers.
0: Correct. Morgan, what brand is known for its classic canvas sneaker called the Chuck Taylor All-Stars?
4: Converse.
0: Correct. The category is Disney princesses. What princess is a pet tiger named Raja, Eddie?
1: Whoa. Just a pet tiger named Raja. That would probably be, I would guess, Aladdin princess. So it would be Jasmine.
0: Correct.
3: What?
0: Amy, what's the name of the mermaid princess who dreams of living on land?
2: Ariel.
0: Correct. Lunchbox, which princess disguises herself as a man to save her father?
3: What?
0: Which princess disguises herself as a man to save her father?
3: There's a princess that is a man that disguises herself as a man?
0: Ladybugs.
3: Oh, my God.

0: Gosh.
1: 5 seconds.
0: Belle.
2: No, guys.
3: Mulan.
4: Cupid. Yeah. Boo.
5: You thought Belle was a dude?
2: Morgan, what's the name of the princess who falls in love with a beast?
3: That's Belle.
2: Correct. Oh, so stupid. All right, lunchbox is out. 3 remain. The category is famous number twos. Eddie, who is the second president of the United States?
5: John Adams.
2: Correct. Amy, who is the second man to walk on the moon?
3: Buzz Aldrin.
2: Correct. Morgan, what's the second planet from the sun?
3: My very energetic mother just served us 9 pizzas. But from the sun, my very Venus. Second planet from the sun?
2: Answer?
3: Venus.
2: Correct. Category is U.S. airports. Eddie, O'Hare is in what city?
5: Chicago.
2: Correct. Logan International Airport, Amy's in what city?
3: Guys, Logan? I couldn't have gotten one of the ones that I go to.
2: Logan International Airport.
3: I don't know where Logan International Airport is.
2: 5 seconds.
3: Logan!
2: 3, 2,
3: San Francisco.
2: Boston.
4: You've been booed.
3: I've been there.
2: Morgan, what city is JFK International Airport located in?
3: There's a few airports up there.
2: What city is JFK?
3: JFK.
2: You miss it, Eddie wins.
3: I know.
6: Annoying.
3: There's a few airports up there.
2: Amy gets a yellow card for 2 comments. Now let the first one go by.
5: Love it.
3: But also now, oh my god.
2: Because when I asked the question, you went, bah. I heard you. Morgan,
3: just comment. Yeah.
2: JFK. JFK.
3: No.
2: 5 seconds.
3: Now I'm thinking of Texas because there's so many.
2: 3.
3: New York City.
2: Correct.
5: Texas would be crazy.
2: The category is geography. Only 2 people remain, Eddie and Morgan. What mountain range runs along the west coast of South America, Eddie?
5: What? South America, the west coast. Oh, the Andes.
2: Correct. How did you get that?
5: I don't know, man.
2: What's the name of the desert that covers much of northern Africa, Morgan?
3: I mean, it has to be the Sahara Desert.
2: Answer?
3: Why are you laughing? Oh,
5: I'm not laughing.
3: The Sahara Desert.
2: Correct. The category is websites and apps. Eddie, what's the name of the social media platform launched by Meta to rival Twitter?
5: Meta to rival Twitter? Oh, wait. Ooh, is it Threads?
2: Answer?
5: Threads.
2: Correct. Morgan, what professional networking site is used to connect with coworkers to find jobs?
3: LinkedIn.
2: Correct. The category is celeb nicknames. 2 people remain. What pop star is known as Mother Monster, Eddie?
5: Oh, Lady Gaga.
2: Correct. Morgan, who is known as the Black Mamba in basketball?
3: Michael Jordan.
2: And that's the end of the game. What?
3: Is it Kobe Bryant?
5: It's Kobe.
3: Yeah. The guy that died. That's what I said. The guy that died.
5: He's no longer with us.
2: The answer is Kobe Bryant. It's not Michael Jordan. Eddie is the winner. Hit it.
1: There he is. What a game. All right, here we go.
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0: Hello, Bobby Bones. You've had some cool moments in your career. What was one specific moment where you thought, okay, is this real? I've actually made it. Signed, still waiting on my moment. The therapy answer is I definitely don't feel that way. But I think when I bought my mom a trailer, that's when it felt like, hey, I'm actually like breaking like generational difficulties here. So that was the moment for me. I remember I bought my first pair of Jordans. That's crazy because I only got shoes from yard sales. And when I bought my first pair of Jordans, I kept the box for 15 years, even though the shoes were, I wore them so much they wore out, but I kept the box forever. That was a big one. Buy my mom a trailer was a big one, and 2 acres of land. That's a good one. It's funny. Those are the only moments to think about. None of the stuff recent.
1: Nothing like that, like a career milestone or an award or
2: no Dancing with the Stars.
0: None of that stuff feels as significant as those two things.
1: Yeah, I guess that makes
0: the
1: sense.
0: Literal two things that come to mind. If you just said, what would have told you you made it? It was buying my first pair of Jordans after yard sale shoes my whole life, and then buying my mom somewhere to live. That is it. Now the other stuff, if I'm breaking it down, is really cool. There are some cool. I mean, being the youngest person ever in the Radio Hall of Fame.
2: Yeah,
0: that's cool. When he danced with stars, having New York Times bestsellers. All that's cool, but that's not first. That's not first. So that's it. What about you? When did you make it?
2: Still trying.
1: Yeah.
3: No. Come on.
1: What do you mean, come on?
3: There has to be something.
1: I know there's career highlights for sure.
0: What comes to mind, though, first thing?
1: Well, okay, when you read that question, the first thing that pops into my mind, that this is more...
0: Spit.
1: What you were able to do.
0: It doesn't matter, just what comes to mind.
1: The time you surprised me with George Strait.
0: Oh, in the room?
1: That's that was like a career high. Yeah, because Bobby's tricks me saying I'm going to do a phone interview with George Strait, and I'm on the phone with him. And then George Strait is walking down our hallway on the phone with me, you know, going along. Like, George Strait went along with the joke.
0: Just playing along with a bit.
1: To surprise me.
0: Yeah.
1: And then he came in, and I'm like, wait, this is what I get to do? This is part of my job? Like, that was cool. Oh, obviously, when we do fundraiser type things, like being in LA with my mom and my dad and winning the Gracie Award. And you got to present it to me, but the reason why I won the award, which I say we won the award, was it was because of 30 Abes and packing the hunger relief meals for Haiti. But like, because that's the first award I ever got, even though I say it was for us, but it's they recognize women in media, and I got to go up there and both my parents were there. So that, I guess that's a recognition, but being able to be at a job where we can gather listeners like that and make an impact is cool.
0: The only people that could have won that award on this show, the Gracie Award, is you and Eddie.
1: Yeah.
2: Why,
1: well, I don't know.
0: There's testosterone. As long as you're not over a certain point, you're up for it.
3: You qualify as woman.
0: You qualify.
1: Yeah. So stuff like that is like, those are career highs for me.
0: Thank you for the email. There you go. Close it up.
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0: In the next segment, a guest that I am so surprised at how beloved she is. Her name is Jen Hamilton. She's a labor and delivery nurse. She is massive online, and she was great. But I didn't realize how much everybody loved her. I'm going to talk to her about stuff like I didn't cut the cord. Like, how does she feel about me not cutting the cord? And also the longest labor ever that she's been a part of. Jen Hamilton next.
1: Bobby Bones.
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2: Fate. Hospital bag, I don't know what you can call that, the birth bag, you know.
3: Yeah.
2: What do we need?
3: That's a good question, and it depends on who you are as a person. I talk about this in the book, but it can be so individualized. And you can also show up to the hospital not a stitch of clothes on you, and we got you, we can take care of you, we got diapers for you and the baby, you know. But biggest thing, chargers, man. I can't tell you how many people come in and say, uh-oh, forgot my charger. And we don't keep chargers. But I'll say, if wearing your own clothes is important to you, you can bring your own birth gown. You can wear whatever you want. We have mama and baby diapers, so you don't really have to worry about that. If you have, I really love it when people bring in, they make these like little fans with like posable legs that you can like wrap around the hospital bed or kind of stand up. Those are cool that people bring. Playlists. And also, if you're making a playlist, do not just do kumbaya music that you think will relax you, because I can't tell you how many people make a kumbaya playlist and they get so angry at the playlist when it's not helping them get through. I mean, we need like DMX. We need something else, you know, some hype up music. Make a few playlists in case you don't like the one that you've made. I did have a girl one time that played Twinkle Twinkle Little Star for 12 hours.
2: No way.
3: Yes. Yes.
2: That's like Baby Shark vibes over and over again. Like, yeah, you can't shake it.
3: Yeah. I thought I was going to go crazy, but I held it together. We got through it, but that's what got her through. There's a dad that one time figured out that his gaming system would not hook up to our TV. He went out to Best Buy and got a 55-inch screen TV.
2: No
3: and brought it
2: way.
3: In.
2: Yes. No way.
3: Yes. And then Karma said, guess what? Because when he opened it up, it was cracked. I said, ha, ha. That's what you get. Don't try to bring your 55-inch screen TV in there so you can play your freaking whatever you play on there.
2: Fortnite. That's wild, because you won't be there long
3: GTA.
2: Enough.
3: Yeah. Oh, yeah. Yeah, it's
4: Bobby Bones. All right, more with Jen Hamilton in a second. I do want to ask her how she feels, because I don't want to cut the cord. I didn't cut the cord. And also, like, filming rules in the delivery room. A bunch more with Jen Hamilton coming up.

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1: I was talking with labor and delivery nurse Jen Hamilton, massive online. I just wanted to get her take on me not cutting the cord.
2: Let's go!
3: On the Bobby Bones Show now.
4: Jen Hamilton.
1: I chose not to cut the cord because... Okay, there's a judgment gasp.
5: The judgment already coming through. Good. Okay, continue. Give me the reasoning.
1: So they asked, would you like to cut the cord? To which I responded, is there any literal benefit to me cutting this cord? They said no. I said, I choose not to feel metal going through human flesh, so I will not cut the cord. If you tell me there is something about this, for example, I did skin-to-skin because I learned why that was important. Okay. I said, if there's something about cutting the cord that is a bond to my daughter and myself, I'm in. But if it's literally just me taking metal and going through human flesh, I'm out. So I did not cut the cord. I will now accept your judgment.
5: Okay. Do you regret it? Do you wish that you did?
1: No, I don't want to cut through humans. I don't want to cut through skin. I don't know the benefit.
5: It's skin, though. It's just like, it's meat. Just a rite of passage.
1: It's meat.
5: You know? I'll give you that.
1: If they would have said, you need to chew through it so you can really feel the love, I would have chewed through it before I would have cut it with scissors, because at least chewing through it had been something primal. Yeah, I totally passed. How many dads pass on cutting the cord?
5: More than you would think, but I do often talk them into it sometimes, because I think that there's a lot of dads who aren't expecting that question, or like, we're thinking about it. And then we're like, okay, time to cut the cord. You ready? And then they're like, whoa, that's not my job. And then we, you know, encourage. So what I like to do is say, where's your phone? We're documenting this moment. You know, it can be a rite of passage. We had a dad that was like, well, I didn't cut it with the last one. I was like, new tradition, right? You can cut it with this one. I'd say 5% of dads turn us down.
1: That's all?
5: Yeah.
1: Oh, yeah. Wow.
5: I'm very persuasive.
1: What if I would have said, I will chew through the cord? Is that allowed?
5: I mean, I've never seen that happen. I think you would definitely get some looks. I mean, I don't think I can stop you from doing that. I might have my own thoughts about that. But I would keep them to myself. I'm all about informed and empowered decision making. So even if you decide to do something that I wouldn't, I'd say, you do you, boo. That's what I'd say.
1: What are the rules on phones in the room? Because I did get in our delivery the baby landing on my wife's chest, but I didn't know the rules. So I was just kind of, wasn't hiding it, but I knew there were places I didn't need to be. Are there rules?
5: There are rules. I will say this. I will say, no one can make you do anything that you don't want to do. For me personally, so the rules around recording a birth are all about liability for the hospital and everyone involved. For me, if I see, and I might get in trouble for saying this, but like if I see someone recording during a birth, I keep my mouth shut. Like I don't personally care. And what I'll tell them is like, hey, I'm not going to say anything. You might have other people that do. I personally don't care, but a lot of people do.
4: Bobby Bones.
2: Yeah.
1: All right, there's a full episode up, almost an hour long with Jen Hamilton. All you have to do is go search for the Bobbycast wherever you get your podcasts. It can be iHeartRadio. You can watch it on Netflix if you want to watch it with your eyeballs, but it's the Bobbycast. Check it out.
2: Coming up.
4: Tell me something good.
2: Yeah.
1: What happens when you send a paper airplane over a fence with a request on it? I think you're going to like the story. I have it next in our segment called Tell Me Something Good.
2: Bobby Bones.
6: It's the Bobby Bones.
1: You can have the skills, the background, a solid resume, but sometimes what really separates one candidate from another is how excited they are about the opportunity. 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
13: Probably the pink suit from Legally Blonde. It's been in a museum. Every time I see it, I get flutters and reminders of Elle Woods. And I'm so lucky that I got to keep some of the costumes and I get to give them to my kids. I also have the wedding dress from Sweet Home Alabama. So when I kiss the boy in the rain, and it's really, it brings back a lot of memories when I look at it.
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0: Madeline's 8 years old, and she heard her neighbor playing guitar on his porch. And so there's a big fence in between them. She's only eight. So she gets a piece of paper, and she writes, "Hey, will you play a Taylor Swift song?" And she throws the airplane over to the neighbor. The neighbor opens it. And so the neighbor looks it up and starts playing Love Story. And then Madeline is singing from the other side, and this goes up on the internet. It goes super viral.
1: Like, that's so cool. That.
0: Yeah. So the neighbor didn't realize it was being recorded at the time and really only learned about the video's reach because people were recognizing him as the porch guy playing the Taylor Swift song. So the increased visibility to Ethan's music then brought him thousands of new followers and people curious about what he does musically. And so it's just kind of a neat thing to do. He was kind. It was recorded. It was shared. It worked out well. Now, the tragedy would have been if he was like running from the law or something.
2: Oh, yeah.
0: And that's
2: they find him like that.
0: Yeah, we got him. He wasn't.
3: I saw Taylor Swift talking about Love Story and how she wrote it when she was 17 after, and she was just saying, hey, parents, like, send your kids to their room or, you know, share your disapproval with certain things, because that's what happened. They disapproved about a guy that Taylor was seeing.
0: An older guy.
3: And then she was in her room kind of frustrated about it, and that's when she wrote Love Story, which is a jam.
0: Did they ever say who the guy was?
3: I don't know.
2: Like, how much older?
0: Does the internet? I know there's a lot of questions.
4: That's what I was wondering. Yeah.
0: Morgan, does the internet say who Love Story's about from Taylor Swift?
5: Not that I've seen, but also there's a lot of speculation, so it's kind of hard to decipher who it truly is from her perspective.
0: It just says, 2008, a guy she was seeing whom her friends and family did not approve of. Yeah.
3: Yeah, I keep seeing a boy she liked. A they boy. Didn't. Hmm. Why? Have you heard somebody?
0: You hear all kinds of stuff. I hear all kinds of stuff. Huh, I'm hearing stuff right now. You guys don't hear it. I hear it. All right, there you go. That's what it's all about.
6: That was Tell Me Something Good.
7: Happy Bones!
6: The Friday Morning Dance Party.
8: Coming up next.
0: We will do Kenny Chesney. We'll do Luke Bryan, Sam Hunt. Looks like some Kane Brown. Even some Prince. I'm going to mix up a bunch of really good music to put you in a really great mood. The Friday Morning Dance Party coming up next.
9: Let's go.

0: story comes to us from Tampa, Florida. A 34-year-old man was walking around. He sees a car running, keys in it, no one in the car. He's like, man, I'm stealing that car. Takes the car and he's driving, but he needs directions. So where does he stop for directions?
1: Oh, no, don't say it.
0: The sheriff's office. And they have license plate readers and it came back as stolen.
2: Of course.
3: Oh my gosh.
1: You shouldn't steal, but why not a gas station?
2: Right. Anywhere but a...
1: Somebody walking down the road. Anywhere but a sheriff. And then...
0: he gets arrested for stealing the car.
2: Yep.
1: And he was drunk.
0: No, he wasn't drunk.
1: He wasn't drunk and he stopped and asked the sheriff?
0: Yeah, I just assumed...
3: He didn't think they were going to pay attention to his car.
1: Yeah, he's got to be drunk. They just didn't test him. Okay.
0: I'm Lunchbox. That's your bonehead story of the day.
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7: 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I'm not. 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
4: Yay! Around the room, in 1989, Blockbuster Video was growing so fast that a new store opened every 17 hours.
5: Wow.
4: At its peak in 2004, there were 9,094 stores. It employed 84,000 people. Today, there is one left in Bend, Oregon. At one point, I believe, Blockbuster had the option to buy Netflix, and they passed on it.
6: Oh,
7: I believe that's true.
4: Yeah.
5: That's tough.
4: R.I.P. to Blockbuster Video. What a time, though, huh? What a time that was.
8: All right, Amy.
7: After major nuclear accidents, some cleanup efforts have included planting sunflowers because of their ability to absorb certain contaminants from soil and water.
5: Wow, that's cool.
4: Man, I feel bad for those flowers. They're born to just be contaminated and die.
5: Yeah.
7: Well, I don't know if it kills them.
4: Oh, that's my empathetic heart. Oh.
7: Towards a sunflower.
4: Yeah. That's me.
7: I mean, it's a beautiful way to help restore what happened.
4: Yeah, I agree.
7: I think like after like Chernobyl, they planted some sunflowers. I don't know how much it helped. Obviously, there's a limit.
4: Yeah, that place won't be safe for 100 years.
7: Yeah.
4: More sunflowers, what I say.
5: Yeah. Bring them in.
4: Just dump sunflower seeds like crazy out there. On average, a semi gets about 6 miles per gallon.
8: That's not very good.
5: No, it's not.
4: That's bad mileage.
7: Yeah. Yep.
4: Lunchbox?
8: Elephants are big animals, and they got big old teeth. Their molars weigh 6 pounds apiece.
5: Dang.
4: That's wild.
5: Big teeth.
4: That'd be cool to have in your house.
5: Like a molar?
4: Of an elephant that's already died, though.
5: Sure.
4: Or one that went to the dentist and got a fake one, because I don't want to kill it for one.
5: They got their tooth extracted.
4: Yes. Like me, they got fake teeth. They got veneers, elephant veneers. Eddie?
5: So you know the Caesar salad? It's not Italian. The Caesar salad was invented in Mexico in 1924 by an Italian immigrant named Caesar Cardini.
4: But that sounds Italian if it's an Italian immigrant.
5: He is from Italy, but he lived in Mexico when he created it. So therefore, it is a Mexican dish.
4: Mm. Feels like it's Italian who did it.
5: No. It's Mexican, guys.
7: But it came from an Italian.
5: In Mexico. And it all happened. He was at his restaurant. He had a restaurant in Mexico.
7: An Italian restaurant?
5: Yes, it was. Actually. And they were like, ooh, let's have some good food or whatever. Make us something. And he's like, let me put the salad together. There he is. I call it my Caesar salad.
4: Feels Italian to me, but okay. You guys know Phyllis from The Office?
5: Yes.
8: Yep.
4: She was one of the people who sold. She's like the elderly motherly. She was once an NFL cheerleader. She cheered for the Cardinals back when they were in St. Louis in the 1970s. So that's fun. And number two, she wasn't an actor. She was a casting agent for that show.
7: Oh, really?
4: Yeah.
7: Then she cast herself. That's smart.
4: Yeah.
5: That is smart.
4: That's how Dick Cheney was vice president.
5: What?
4: He
7: just nominated himself.
4: Yeah, he's like, I'm going to go find the right. Oh, I think it's me.
5: Oh, boy.
4: Yeah. Crazy. All right, next up, Morgan.
9: The sun makes a sound at 100 dB created by plasma motions and nuclear reactions within the interior, but we can't hear it in the vacuum of space.
5: Oh. But it's super loud.
4: It's a big muffler.
9: So
4: space is a big
9: loud.
4: Muffler.
9: Yeah.
4: Yeah. Scientists estimate only 5 to 10% of cancer is caused by genes. Cancer mostly comes from a combination of our environment, lifestyle, getting older, and chance. But a bad family history of cancer is a risk factor worth discussing with your doctor. But again, only around 10%. That's a heavy 10%.
5: That is.
4: Don't get me wrong. But yeah, it's what we're eating, drinking, and breathing in. And it's a big part of it, you know? All right, there you go. Hey, nothing happier than that. The word phony comes from telephone. Since early phones had such bad quality audio, it made people's voices sound fake.
5: Oh, they sounded phony.
7: Oh, okay.
5: That's interesting.
4: Okay, good. We end on that one then.
5: Yeah, I like that.
4: All right, there you go. Fun.

0: Lunchbox thinks he's being passed over for something, and he is quite upset about it. We will talk about it next.
1: Bobby Bones.
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9: There's a billboard. You saw the billboard for the softball game coming up?
10: Yeah, you know, the celebrity softball game, Folds of Honor, whether they do every year, and Lunchbox and Morgan always play.
9: You guys playing?
11: I don't think we're playing this year.
10: Why not?
12: Still dicey, man.
9: Oh, that wasn't why he was bringing this up.
12: No. 100% it was.
10: No, it wasn't.
9: No, it literally wasn't. He didn't know if you were playing or not.
12: Then why would he bring it up?
9: The honest reason is he was going to say you weren't on the billboard. He just expected you were playing.
10: Yeah, there were people on the billboard, but you were not one of them, so I was going to make fun of you for that.
9: Because you always play. Yeah, what happened?
12: Yeah, I'm not sure, man. I was looking at their Instagram the other day, and they were announcing lineups, and I have not seen my name on there.
9: Oh, wait, no. Did you get asked to play?
12: No.
9: Well, then you wouldn't see your name on there.
12: No, but I thought that was their way of saying who they were asking to play. Like, this is...
9: Oh,
12: like,
9: no, they would never just...
12: No, they did. They even had a dream draft of people we dream would say yes to.
9: Oh, they did?
12: And they didn't have me on there either.
10: But Lunchbox, how many years have you played this in a row?
12: A lot, man.
9: But don't you fight with them? It's a charity. And don't you fight with them every year?
12: I don't fight with them. I'm just annoyed with them.
10: Annoyed at what?
12: This is how I get treated. Like, I don't get asked. I'm like a, every once in a while, I'm a last minute fill in, but I have not heard a peep from Folds of Honor this year.

0: like nothing. Morgan and I, we hold their big winter thing. What is it? Winter formal to raise money. We're the hosts, MCs. Softball comes around, and all of a sudden their email doesn't work.
1: Do you email them? You emailed them?
0: No, I'm saying they obviously didn't work because they didn't send me anything.
1: Oh.
0: They didn't reach out.
1: No, we didn't know that you hadn't been invited to play. True. He was literally going to be like, you're play every year. Why don't they put you as a celebrity?
2: Right.
0: Yeah.
2: Since Lunchbox is such a big celebrity, why is he not on the billboard?
0: Look, if you go to their Instagram, they have all these player cards of like the people playing.
1: Why did you fight with them last year?
0: I was a replacement. Like at the very end, they're like, oh, you know, so-and-so canceled. You want to play?
1: Maybe you'll be that this year.
0: Well, I feel like I've earned the spot of not being a replacement. I feel like I should be there.
1: Maybe if Yodel Boy doesn't play, you'll get asked.
0: Oh, man. Yeah, it's pretty rough. Like, right now they have Matt Best up there, Ashley Cook, Danae Hayes, Riley Green, Jay Cutler.
2: Yeah, they were all on the billboard.
1: All those are famous people.
0: Yeah, I know. I'm just saying. I don't know who Matt Best is. But
1: I don't know who Matt Best is either, but I bet if you told me, I'd be like, that's cool.
0: Yeah, but, I mean, they have all this stuff up there
1: about
0: it.
1: What were you fighting about the year before?
0: The year before, they wanted me to be the PA announcer.
1: That was your chance to make a tape for your dream job.
0: No,
1: you didn't even do it.
0: No, not PA announcer. I'm sorry.
1: PA.
0: Not PA, whatever it's called. It was more like in between innings trying to hype up. Hey, guys, woo, down here with Riley Green. Riley, how's the game going? I'm like, no.
1: You want to do that?
0: No, I'm not doing that. I'm there to play.
2: You think they were mad at you for turning that down?
0: Probably.
1: Did you ever get to play that game?
0: I did.
1: Okay.
0: They were like, oh, but you can announce and play. And I'm like, no. Like, I need to be playing.
1: Did you go 1 year and you didn't have a jersey or something?
0: Yeah, I went and I showed up and there was no jersey, no nothing. Like, oh, let us go get you a jersey. Very awkward. Like, everybody had a nice setup with their name and like a gift bag and you know what I mean? Like, nothing. I didn't even have a locker.
2: You guys have lockers?
0: Well, I mean, that's what
1: he didn't.
0: I'm saying they had it basically set up like everybody had a locker, wow. And mine, there was nothing. They're like, oh, well, let me find out what team you're on. They went and grabbed me a jersey out of the back. It was like, oh.
1: So this has been happening for years. And finally, it's just elevated to you're not invited.
0: Yeah. Oh, they just posted Priscilla Block. She'll be there.
2: Right now?
0: Yeah.
2: Wow.
0: Yeah.
2: What about Morgan? Like, is Morgan the same? Like,
1: did you get invited, Morgan?
3: I didn't, and I kind of anticipate. We played for several years, so I think they've been trying to switch out with some more celebrities and not have the same people every year, so I kind of felt it coming.
0: I'm pretty sure Riley Green's been there every year.
3: Well, he's really good.
4: Growing.
1: And he's famous.
3: Yeah.
4: And he's probably a really good athlete.
3: He's also one of the captains every year, so.
0: Amy, hello.
2: Amy, you think that matters, that he's a good athlete?
1: Lunchbox has a testicle, allows him not even to walk, right. And he's upset that he can't play in the softball game.
4: I think, of course, it matters you're a good athlete, doesn't it?
2: It does.
1: Maybe they've heard your testicle story and they thought, we don't want to bother him.
0: Man, no, they know better.
1: Anything you want to say to the people organizing the softball game?
0: I mean, the disrespect is felt. It is felt. I mean, it hurts. It's emotional, but, you know, what can you do?
1: Move on?
0: Oh, wait. Did I make a picture on their Instagram? Is that me?
2: That looks like me. Where?
1: Maybe that's an invite.
2: Zoom in more.
3: Yeah, we're both right there.
0: Yeah, it's blurry, though.
2: That's you in the crowd?
1: That's basically an invitation.
0: No, they're showing a picture of, I think it's Chase Rice.
2: He's in the background.
0: And I'm in the background over there standing there, and I'm saying safe.
2: But you're still going to do the formal, right?
0: The what?
2: The winter formal thing?
1: When you do their...
0: Oh, I'm probably busy, man.
1: Oh, your email don't work.
0: Yeah, my email does not work that time. Okay. Yeah, so...
1: If they ask you to be a last-minute fill-in, will you? On record.
0: That's going to be a tough choice, man.
1: On record.
0: I'll probably do it.
1: You probably would do it? Okay. You probably still do it. There you go.
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3: Last summer, Levi of Caldwell, Idaho, wasn't feeling well, goes to the doctor, and they find leukemia. So they send him to St. Luke's Hospital, then to St. Jude. He has a bone marrow transplant. He's been there ever since, and he finally gets to come home. Well, his sixth birthday is coming up, and his mom's like, he can't have a birthday party.

0: baseball players wear them too, but they're like
1: Pit Vipers.
0: Pit Vipers.
2: Oh, is that what they're called?
0: Yeah, that's the brand. That's the brand. They're the big Oakleys that they wear, but they're like the Pit Vipers too. Yeah, this kid's loving it. Yeah, good job by that town. Happy birthday, Levi. That's pretty cool. There you go. That's what it's all about.
3: That was Tell Me Something Good.

0: 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Macy's has you covered for all your hosting needs. 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
5: What do you call a pirate robot?
0: What do you call a pirate robot?
5: R2D2. R2D2. R2D2.
3: Got it.
4: That was the Morning Corny.
5: Felt pretty good about that one.
0: Yeah. Like, maybe what do you call a pirate on Star Wars? R2D2.
5: Either work. Mm-hmm. I see.
0: I just am not a big Star Wars guy. I needed you to put that on the nose for me.
5: Yeah.
0: The other one's C-3PO. C-3PO.
3: C-3PO.
0: C-3PO.
5: Is that another robot on Star Wars?
0: One small and goes.
3: And I don't mean to nerd out, but they're called droids, guys.
0: Oh, sorry, dude.
5: Okay, so like.

0: probably the joke should be,
1: we're just not nerd. I wasn't nerdy enough to get it.
0: What do you call a pirate droid on the Star Wars ship?
1: What?
0: R2D2.
2: There we go.
1: How's that one, Eddie? Good?
2: That's really good.
0: Okay, thanks. Here we go. Bobby Ball
1: Show. A brand new song that we world premiered earlier this morning. It is Kenny Chesney. Here is Carry On the Bobby Bones Show.

0: We love getting voicemails from you guys. Hit it.
1: Hey, y'all. Love the show. I was just calling with a request. The same way you don't ruin movies and TV shows, could you apply that same principle to podcasts? I had not yet listened to Love Trapped. I was saving it as I'm traveling. Now it's been ruined for me. So just ask him. That'd be great. Thank you.
2: There's no way it's ruined.
0: It's not ruined. You literally just gave the concept.
2: I did. Listen, and with the point in which I talked about it, I had only listened to episode one. And from everything that I heard from people, they're like, just wait. So I didn't give it. You still have episodes 2, 3, 4.
0: No, you literally just said what it was about, which is said, that's why you go and listen to the podcast. It's about a dude who was on The Bachelor, and he like makes out with this girl. And this girl's like, I'm pregnant with your baby. And he's like, well, we didn't do it. And she's like, nope, I'm pregnant. That's the concept. That's why you jump in. I got you back on this one.
2: Oh, thank you.
0: Yes. You did not spoil anything. You didn't have the knowledge to spoil anything.
2: That's exactly. That's my defense. Like, I would probably agree with her. Like, oh, shoot, I probably said too much. But there's no way I could have said too much because I hadn't even completed the podcast.
0: Yes. Have you now?
2: No.
0: Okay.
2: Say no more.
3: Okay. You're clear.
0: All right. Next one.
4: Hey guys, just calling to see if there is a follow-up on Scuba Steve doing that sprint. He said he was as fast as a football player. I believe it was him. And I just wanted to see if that actually happened and what was the result. Love the show.
0: No, Scuba had
5: a hernia.
0: Oh, a hernia.
5: But that's been like 6 months.
0: And then it turns out he was fine. He did claim he could beat a 5.040.
3: Yeah, like an NFL lineman.
5: Yeah, they're not athletic.
0: Yeah. And he never ran because he said he was injured. Where are you now?
6: I feel like now I'm physically ready to take the challenge.
0: If you have an excuse.
6: No, I have no excuses. Let's do it.
0: Okay.
6: The only excuse is I run so fast, I'm afraid to stop.
3: Like Forrest.
6: It's hard to stop.
0: Scuba also thinks if he had a dad growing up, he could have been in the NBA.
3: Correct.
6: Totally, the confidence. Like, I look at my son now and I give him the confidence, and he's really, really good at sports.
0: There are a lot of players now that didn't have dads in the NBA.
5: LeBron.
6: Yeah, they maybe had different motivation. I had lack of motivation and support.
0: But you could have been in the NBA?
6: Easily. With the support of a father, yeah.
0: How tall are you?
6: 6 foot tall.
0: Okay.
6: Hey, Muggsy Bogues, Spud Webb, 5'3".
0: Yeah. Anomalies.
6: Yeah, I could have been an anomaly.
0: How tall did you say they were?
6: 5'3".
3: No, they weren't that short.
6: They were.
0: Spud was probably 5'6", right?
6: No, 5'3". Muggsy Bogues and Spud Webb.
0: Maybe you're right. Those are the two. Muggsy was 5'3". Good job, Scuba. Yep. What was Spud Webb?
6: I can tell you, 5'3". Atlanta Hawks.
0: Spud Webb height, 5'6". Okay, I was right about that one.
6: God dang it. Okay.
0: Yeah. All right, we'll do it.
5: You should have stopped.
0: Thank you for the voicemails. Hit us up, 877-77-BOBBY.
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0: I think we're getting closer to schools, going to 4-day school weeks. I want to tell you why in just a second. You guys don't like that?
3: Not good.
2: Well, I mean, unless there's going to be 4-day work weeks. Correct. That's difficult for a lot of parents.
0: We're going to do all that segment. Yeah, this is a tease.
2: Oh, my bad.
0: Yeah. We're just talking about it. Right now, we're just saying what's coming up.
3: I don't like this.
0: Hey, here's what's coming up, guys.
2: No, it's okay.
0: All right, we'll get to that and more next.
7: Bobby Bones.
0: Mother's Day's coming up. You're going to love Legacy Box. Anytime I've gifted this to anyone, they love it because it's taken all those old memories that are on, pictures, camcorder tapes, film reels, photos, all that. And it turns them into digital.

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9: Bobby Bone, come on.
0: I want to talk about four-day school weeks. And GMA had this story. More schools are doing it. It's in the experimentation phase, but hit that clip.
10: Arizona, now the latest state where some schools are adopting a four-day week instead of five. So, for example, one high school in Tucson says its school day next year will run longer on Mondays through Thursdays. On Friday, there won't be any class. The school says that students can get one-on-one help on Fridays or use the day to get a part-time job. There are now more than 2,000 schools in 26 states that are on a similar four-day schedule. Most of the time, this is in rural communities. The idea here is that schools can save on operating costs, they can boost attendance and help reduce teacher burnout.
0: So there you have that. There are countries in Europe that are doing four-day work weeks, and they have seen that the efficiency and the amount of work that's getting done is elevated across the board, which is great. Schools are doing this. What's important is it's high schools doing it, not elementary schools.
11: Okay. Oh, that's different.
0: Yeah, because if an elementary school, you got going 4 days and your parents got to work 5 days, you got nowhere. Because our culture, what we've been built on, societal is a five-day work week. We're going to work 5 days. They're going to school 5 days. It's high schools where kids have cars or the ability to have a car. You can call an Uber now.
11: Yeah, they have a job.
0: Job, yes. So that's why it's only high schools. But thoughts?
12: I mean, high schoolers can, they're more independent, so they can take care of themselves. I feel like if they're finding that this is productive for the kids, then great. Maybe it gives them an opportunity to get a job.
0: And that's one part of it. They can work a little more on Friday, but then also you can still use that day. It's almost like a teacher in-service day. Remember those? They'd say that crap. You'd be like,
13: yeah. What are they doing?
0: Yeah, what are they doing? So if you need help, you can go on a Friday and get it.
12: Oh, that's cool.
0: That type thing. But I'm going to tell you, if you play football, you still got to practice.
11: Yes.
12: For
0: play basketball,
12: sure.
0: You're still practicing. Yeah, you're never getting out of that. So there's that. Next up is this guy, Michael Sahidi Fitness. And we were talking about this on the show where I hope that my wife and I's daughter, baby, that gets my wife's athletic ability. I hope she gets everything for my wife. Athletic ability, intelligence. I hope that she gets for me the ability to pick a good partner.
11: Oh.
0: That would be the ability that I would like to pass down. Yes.
11: Yeah, because you nailed that one.
0: And so, you know, if my daughter decides she wants to be an athlete because my wife is an exceptional athlete, I would selfishly, I would love that. And so they were talking about where the genes come from the mom or the dad when it's athletics. Hit that clip.
14: Most of the athletic ability that's passed on to children is actually from the mom, not the father. You get a lot of your height genetics from the dad, but you get majority of your athletic ability from your mom. This is your VO2 max, your muscular endurance, and your aerobic capacity as well.
0: Hallelujah.
12: It's nice.
11: Great.
0: Like, I ended up being a decent athlete as I got older, but a lot of that was because I played smarter. My wife is just hand-eye coordination, runs fast, throws hard. Like, that would be, and we have coaches in our family.
12: Yeah.
0: That would just be great. Mm-hmm. Except now we're going to, the pressure is going to be like eventually, DJ, like, you need to give our daughter a scholarship.
11: Right.
13: Yeah, that's true.
0: Because he's a D1 softball coach. His mom's head coach at Oklahoma. It's like, Patty, what are we looking at here? You know what I mean? Let's get an offer in there. So there's that. I have this. Amy, if you were to have an incident where you go into cardiac arrest, where would be the best place to be?
12: Your house.
0: Oh, no. Okay.
12: Oh, you have
0: well,
12: a little.
0: That's interesting.
12: You have
0: my house specifically.
12: Yeah, don't you have a
0: I do have a defibrillator at the house.
11: Your house.
12: Bobby got a defibrillator for baby Billy.
0: Yeah, well, for anybody.
11: For anyone that needs
12: it. But I mean, you got it because you were having a baby.
0: Yes, and they said if you have a pole, you should probably also have one of these.
12: Okay.
0: But really what I was leaning towards is this CPR instructor went into cardiac arrest during a CPR lesson.
11: There we go.
12: Well,
11: wow.
12: That's the perfect place.
0: This is from ABC World News.
15: During their CPR lesson, Mr. Arps was acting out chest pains when all of a sudden he started going into cardiac arrest himself inside their school's ambulance that they use for practice. The students immediately recognized the signs that they've been taught by Mr. Arps, realizing this was not a drill. Performing CPR using a defibrillator, first responders then racing him to the hospital. He would undergo open heart surgery and he would survive.
12: I mean,
0: shout out him, shout out those kids. However, I ain't believing it.
12: Yeah, no. But they totally
0: look at him. He's got us.

0: test.
1: Like, he's doing the actual class to teach them. And he's like, oh.
2: Yeah.
1: I'm like, man, this is a good teacher.
3: Like method acting. Like, he's all sure. in.
1: They saved him.
3: Wow. That's sort of like, you know, have you heard of acting as if?
1: Give me it.
3: Okay. So, like, if you normally you use it in a sense of, like, if there's something you want to do career-wise, act as if you're already doing it. And you're more likely to get there because it interrupts any self-doubt or things that you have. Like, act as if. Like,
1: I tell you, I had a heart attack?
3: This is my show. I know. This is sort of like remind me of that. Of like, he's. No, no, no.
2: What are you getting
3: He needed to have it, right? Like, his body was on its way. He was going to have it. So he was acting as if. And then it just, bam, it happened. But it happened at such a perfect time.
1: The fact that they have a, I guess, fake but practice ambulance.
2: Yeah.
1: That's cool.
2: Yeah. That is cool.
1: That's a school with some funding. Like, shout out to the funding there. It could be parents. It could be, like, that's what I hear.
2: That's really cool.
1: It's like they're actually teaching kids life lessons and how to save people's lives, not trigonometry, which what the crap are we using that for?
2: Right.
3: Well, some people are.
1: If you're going to specialize in math,
3: mm-hmm.
1: what a dumb thing to learn if you're never going to do math. You know, teach me how to balance a banking checking account. I never learned that stuff.
2: How to deal with scammers. Like,
1: back in the day. But now that'd be a good class.
3: Right. Definitely.
1: Yeah. So I have another one here. A Texas dad fatally shoots a carjacker who tried to steal his car with his family inside.
0: Dude, that video is nuts.
2: I saw the video.
1: Shout out, dad. A suspected carjacker was fatally shot by a Texas father Sunday after allegedly trying to steal the man's car with his family, including several young children. Police said the suspect had just fled a multi-vehicle crash near Highway 66 outside Dallas and attempted to forcefully take several vehicles before confronting the family in a shopping center parking lot. Surveillance video showed the suspect struggling with the father, driver's side door, as the children and two women escaped from the car. During the confrontation, the father pulled out a firearm and fired more than 10 shots.
3: Oh, my.
1: Authorities said the family was unharmed. New York Post.
2: Yeah, he picked the wrong dad. Like,
1: you know, it's going to be a tougher ride to carjack something in Texas, in Florida, in Tennessee, where you can just open it. You just don't know. Like, you don't know anyway who's got a gun. But if you're in those states, Montana, odds are a lot more that you may get popped. And ain't nobody mad at his dad, and nor should they be.
2: No.
1: There's a carjacking with a shooting at the Chick-fil-A right here.
3: DoorDash,
1: right
3: down the road. Yeah.
1: Like our Chick-fil-A. So a guy tried to steal a car, and then the guy, what happened?
3: The delivery driver.
2: The delivery driver was coming back to his car, picking up a food order, and when he's getting in his car, somebody tried to carjack the car, and then, they both had guns, so it was like a gunfight.
0: Dude, that's crazy. Yeah. Wild, wild west.
2: But then the Uber guy, whatever, he's the one that ended up killing the carjacker. Crazy, man. Why are people stealing cars?
3: Did we find out if the family still got their Chick-fil-A order?
2: You know, that wasn't in the story.
0: Yeah, great question. Did it ever get delivered?
1: Or maybe we just never got to that paragraph because we're so blown away by the top part of it. I wonder if they even knew that story was their Chick. Because me, I'm at home going, they're 40 minutes late. I'm starving. Where's my food? And I'm writing a review. 45 minutes late. The poor dude was in a gunfight. Yeah, that's a crazy one. Shout out to that dad. He did not wake up that morning thinking he was going to have to shoot somebody.
3: Mm-mm. Oh, no.
1: And protecting his family.

0: In the next segment, a guest that I am so surprised at how beloved she is. Her name is Jen Hamilton. She's a labor and delivery nurse. She is massive online, and she was great. But I didn't realize how much everybody loved her. I'm going to talk to her about stuff like I didn't cut the cord. Like, how does she feel about me not cutting the cord? And also the longest labor ever that she's been a part of. Jen Hamilton next. This is the
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10: I talked to Jen Hamilton. She is so beloved. I had no idea. She is a labor and delivery nurse. Do you know Jen Hamilton?
11: I follow her online. I don't know her.
10: Like, I mentioned people like, oh my God.
11: Yeah, she's great.
10: So she has a new book out called Birth Vibes. And so we were talking about, my question was like, what's the longest like labor, like induction, and which is crazy. And then also the perfect hospital bag.
12: Let's go.
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14: Jen Hamilton.
15: The longest induction I ever had was 5 days. Yeah, 5 days and ended in a C-section.
16: Oh, my goodness.
15: Yeah, I think that there's a lot of people who think that OBs are just itching to get you a C-section. In my experience, it can be the exact opposite. And sometimes, like, we're not doing them when you might expect someone to have a C-section. So a lot of the providers where I work will give you the best chance at a vaginal delivery that you can have. While it just depends on the doctor, right? So sometimes you'll have a doctor that goes straight for that at the first sign of trouble. But yeah, that was a long one. I felt for her.
16: And you went home multiple times, right? You weren't there at beginning and end, right?
15: Correct. Correct. Yeah.
16: Yeah, you're also toothpicking your eyes open to stay for 5 days. That would be crazy. What do you think is the perfect hospital bag? I don't know what you even call that, the birth bag. You know,
15: yeah.
16: What do we need?
15: That's a good question. And it depends on who you are as a person. I talk about this in the book, but it can be so individualized. And you can also show up to the hospital, not a stitch of clothes on you. And we got you. We can take care of you. We got diapers for you and the baby, you know? But biggest thing, chargers. Man, I can't tell you how many people come in and say, uh-oh, forgot my charger. And we don't keep chargers. But I'll say, if wearing your own clothes is important to you, you can bring your own birth gown. You can wear whatever you want. We have mama and baby diapers, so you don't really have to worry about that. I really love it when people bring in, they make these like little fans with like a like posable legs that you can like wrap around the hospital bed or kind of stand up. Those are cool that people bring. Playlists. And also, if you're making a playlist,

0: Do not just do kumbaya music that you think will relax you, because I can't tell you how many people make a kumbaya playlist and they get so angry at the playlist when it's not helping them get through. I mean, we need like DMX. We need something else, you know, some hype up music. Make a few playlists in case you don't like the one that you've made. I did have a girl one time that played Twinkle Twinkle Little Star for 12 hours.
1: No way.
0: Yes. Yes.
1: That's like Baby Shark vibes over and over again. Like, yeah, you can't shake it.
0: Yeah. I thought I was going to go crazy, but I held it together. We got through it. But that's what got her through. There's a dad that one time figured out that his gaming system would not hook up to our TV. He went out to Best Buy and got a 55-inch screen TV.
1: No way. No way.
0: Yes. And then Karma said, guess what? Because when he opened it up, it was cracked. I said, ha, ha. That's what you get. Don't try to bring your 55-inch screen TV in there so you can play your freaking whatever you play on there.
1: Fortnite. That's wild, because you won't be there long GTA. Enough.
0: Yeah. Oh, yeah. Yeah, it's
2: Bobby Bones. All right, more with Jen Hamilton in a second. I do want to ask her how she feels, because I don't want to cut the cord. I didn't cut the cord. And also, like, filming rules in the delivery room. A bunch more with Jen Hamilton coming up.

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1: I was talking with labor and delivery nurse Jen Hamilton, massive online. I just wanted to get her take on me not cutting the cord.
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4: Jen Hamilton.
1: I chose not to cut the cord because... Okay, there's a judgment gasp.
5: The judgment already coming through.
1: Good.
5: Okay, so, continue. Give me the reasoning.
1: So they asked, would you like to cut the cord? To which I responded, is there any literal benefit to me cutting this cord? They said no. I said, I choose not to feel metal going through human flesh, so I will not cut the cord. If you tell me there is something about this, for example, I did skin to skin because I learned why that was important. Right. I said, if there's something about cutting the cord that is a bond to my daughter and myself, I'm in. But if it's literally just me taking metal and going through human flesh, I'm out. So I did not cut the cord.

0: Lord, I will now accept your judgment.
1: Okay. Do you regret it? Do you wish that you did?
0: No, I don't want to cut through humans. I don't want to cut through skin. I don't know the benefit.
1: It's skin, though. It's just like,
0: it's meat.
1: It's just a rite of passage.
0: It's meat.
1: You know? Okay. I'll give you that.
0: If they would have said you need to chew through it so you can really feel the love, I would have chewed through it before I would have cut it with scissors, because at least chewing through it, it would have been something primal. Yeah, I totally passed. How many dads pass on cutting the cord?
1: More than you would think, but I do often talk them into it sometimes, because I think that there's a lot of dads who aren't expecting that question, or like, we're thinking about it and then we're like, okay, time to cut the cord. You ready? And then they're like, whoa, that's not my job. And then we, you know, encourage. So what I like to do is say, where's your phone? We're documenting this moment. You know, it can be a rite of passage. We had a dad that was like, well, I didn't cut it with the last one. I was like, new tradition, right? You can cut it with this one. I'd say 5% of dads turn us down.
0: That's all?
1: Yeah.
0: Oh,
1: yeah.
0: Wow.
1: I'm very persuasive.
0: What if I would have said, I will chew through the cord? Is that allowed?
1: I mean, I've never seen that happen. I think you would definitely get some looks. I mean, I don't think I can stop you from doing that. I might have my own thoughts about that, but I would keep them to myself. I'm all about informed and empowered decision making. So even if you decide to do something that I wouldn't, I'd say, you do you, boo. That's what I'd say.
0: What are the rules on phones in the room? Because I did get in our delivery the baby landing on my wife's chest, but I didn't know the rules. So I was just kind of, wasn't hiding it, but I knew there were places I didn't need to be. Are there rules?
1: There are rules. I will say this. I will say, no one can make you do anything that you don't want to do. For me personally, so the rules around recording a birth are all about liability for the hospital and everyone involved. For me, if I see, and I might get in trouble for saying this, but like if I see someone recording during a birth, I keep my mouth shut. Like I don't personally care. And what I'll tell them is like, hey, I'm not going to say anything. You might have other people that do. I personally don't care, but a lot of people do. Bobby
0: Bones. Yeah. All right, there's a full episode up, almost an hour long with Jen Hamilton. All you have to do is go search for the Bobby Cast wherever you get your podcasts. It can be iHeartRadio. You can watch it on Netflix if you want to watch it with your eyeballs, but it's the Bobby Cast. Check it out.
2: Coming up.
3: Tell me something good.
2: Yeah.
0: What happens when you send a paper airplane over a fence with a request on it? I think you're going to like the story. I have it next in our segment called Tell Me Something Good. Okay, quick question. Have you started shopping for Mother's Day yet? Because if you're getting something for your mom, your mother-in-law, your friend who just became a mom, you deserve something too. And honestly, Macy's makes that very easy. They've got amazing beauty gift sets from brands like YSL, Lancome, and Estee Lauder. Maybe you grab a cute pair of summer sandals while you're at it. 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
3: Tell me something good.
0: Madeline's 8 years old, and she heard her neighbor playing guitar on his porch. And so there's a big fence in between them. She's only eight, so she gets a piece of paper, and she writes, "Hey, will you play a Taylor Swift song?" And she throws the airplane over to the neighbor. Neighbor opens it. And so the neighbor looks it up and starts playing Love Story. And then Madeline is singing from the other side, and this goes up on the internet. It goes super viral.
4: Like, that's so cool. That.
0: Yeah. So the neighbor didn't realize it was being recorded at the time and really only learned about the video's reach because people were recognizing him as the porch guy playing the Taylor Swift song. So the increased visibility to Ethan's music then brought him thousands of new followers and people curious about what he does musically. And so it's just kind of a neat thing to do. He was kind. It was recorded. It was shared. It worked out well. Now, the tragedy would have been if he was, like, running from the law or something.
5: Oh, yeah.
0: And that's
5: it. They find him like that.
0: Yeah. We got him. He wasn't.
6: I saw Taylor Swift talking about Love Story and how she wrote it when she was 17. And she was just saying, hey, parents, like, send your kids to their room or, you know, share your disapproval with certain things. Because that's what happened. They disapproved about a guy that Taylor was seeing.
0: An older guy.
6: And then she was in her room kind of frustrated about it. And that's when she wrote Love Story, which is a jam.
0: Did they ever say who the guy was?
6: I don't know.
5: Like, how much older?
0: Does the internet? I know there's a lot of questions.
7: That's what I was wondering. Yeah.
0: Morgan, does the internet say who Love Story's about from Taylor Swift?
8: Not that I've seen, but also there's a lot of speculation, so it's kind of hard to decipher who it truly is from her perspective.
0: It just says, 2008, a guy she was seeing whom her friends and family did not approve of. Yeah.
6: Yeah, I keep just seeing a boy she liked. Didn't. Why? Have you heard somebody?
0: You hear all kinds of stuff. I hear all kinds of stuff. Huh, I'm hearing stuff right now. You guys don't hear it. I hear it. All right, there you go. That's what it's all about.
1: That was Tell Me Something Good.

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1: Coming up next.
2: We will do Kenny Chesney. We'll do Luke Bryan, Sam Hunt. Looks like some Kane Brown. Even some Prince. I'm going to mix up a bunch of really good music to put you in a really great mood. The Friday morning dance party coming up next.
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4: 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Mix it up as again. Talking weird like this. Oh. I'm really going to play all kinds of music to put you in a good mood.

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2: 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Coming up next.
3: We will play easy trivia. What two colors make orange?
4: Red and yellow.
3: What?
4: Red and yellow.
3: Correct.
5: Pretty good.
3: Good. Which country singer released her debut album, Some Hearts, in 2005? I asked this recently, and nobody got it, so I'm asking it again.
4: Some Hearts.
3: Carrie Underwood.
4: Oh. That was the name of her album? Mm-hmm. I thought it was like Jesus Take the Wheel.
3: No? 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
8: Time for easy trivia. The category is four. F-O-U-R, four. Eddie, you're the champion. New season, here we go. How many seasons are in 1 year?
10: Four.
8: Correct. Amy, how many superheroes make up the Fantastic Four?
11: Four.
8: Correct. Lunchbox, how many sides does a square have?
12: Four.
8: Correct. Morgan, what's the square root of 16?
11: I don't know. This is really hard, Bobby. Four.
8: Four is correct. Okay, so they're not all going to be that easy. But nobody misses the first round. If you do miss, you hear this sound.
13: You've been boned.
8: All right, Lunchbox is back in this season.
12: Yeah, bring some excitement.
8: Total championships. Eddie 12, Amy 6, Lunchbox 2, Morgan 1. Woo-hoo. Here we go. Easy trivia. The category is, what's it short for? What is pop short for in the term pop culture? Eddie? Pop. What's it short for in the term pop culture?
10: I've never, Googled that. But I'm assuming it's popular culture. Popular.
8: Correct. Amy, what is gym, G-Y-M, short for?
11: What?
8: G-Y-M, gym.
11: Gymnasium.
8: Correct.
11: Okay.
8: Lunchbox, in science, what is lab short for?
12: Oh, laboratory.
8: Correct. Morgan, what is rhino short for?
11: I don't know if I know how to say the name of the full animal. Rhinoceros. Right. I really like rhino better. I don't know how many S's there are in rhino.
10: Just say it. You got
11: coming out of my mouth.
8: I need an
11: rhinoceros.
8: Answer. Correct. Wow.
10: That's crazy.
8: I thought she was going rhinoceros. I thought she was sticking to it. Yeah, rhinoceros.
11: Yeah, yeah. But we knew what she meant.
10: But it didn't matter.
11: It wouldn't matter? No, if she said rhinoceros.
8: Rhinoceros? I don't know. Children's literature. Eddie. What does Dr. Seuss's character, Sam I Am, want to serve?
10: Green eggs and ham.
8: Correct. Amy, what fairy tale character sleeps for 100 years?
11: Sleeping Beauty.
8: Correct.
12: Wow.
8: Lunchbox, what animal blows down the homes in the Three Little Pigs?
12: Oh, the big bad wolf.
8: Correct. Morgan, what kind of fictional bear gets into honeypots and lives in the 100-acre wood?
11: Oh, Big Bear. Is that Big Bear?
8: What kind of fictional bear gets into honeypots and lives in the 100-acre woods?
11: Oh, that's Winnie the Pooh.
8: Correct.
11: Okay.
8: The category is famous flags. Eddie.
10: Okay.
8: Which country's flag features red and white stripes with a blue field of stars?
10: Red and white stripes. That's the U.S. flag.
8: Correct. Amy, what country has a red flag with a white maple leaf in the center? What country has a red flag with a white maple leaf in the center?
11: Canada.
8: Correct. Lunchbox, which country's flag is known as the Union Jack?
12: What? The Union Jack? The Union Jack.
8: Which country's flag is known as the Union Jack?
12: Is this a trick, man?
8: Need an answer?
12: Like, are you going United States two out of the three? But that would be right. And then I'll just go with Britain because I don't know.
10: Dang.
12: England, Britain, Great Britain. It's this one.
8: What do you think, Mike? I think we give it to him.
0: We give it to him.
8: It's United Kingdom. It's a very famous sign. Think of what the Spice Girls wear on their dress.
10: Oh, so it is great, like the star.
8: Yeah. Yeah.
12: Oh.
10: Wow, you got it, dude.
8: Well, not really. We could have really clamped down on them, but we'll give you United Kingdom. Morgan, which country's flag has green, white, and red vertical stripes with an eagle in the center?

0: Sure.
1: Oh, I think that's Mexico. Is that an eagle? I mean, I know their flag is red, white, green. France is red, white, blue. I think it's Mexico.
0: Answer?
1: Mexico.
0: Correct.
1: Okay.
0: Famous footwear. What brand makes the famous Air Jordan sneakers, Eddie?
2: Nike.
0: Correct. What was Cinderella famously known for losing at the ball?
3: Her glass slipper.
0: Correct. The famous shoes worn by Dorothy in The Wizard of Oz were what color, Lunchbox?
4: Ruby red slippers.
0: Correct. Morgan, what brand is known for its classic canvas sneaker called the Chuck Taylor All-Stars?
1: Converse.
0: Correct. Wow. The category is Disney princesses. What princess is a pet tiger named Raja, Eddie?
2: Whoa. Pet tiger named Raja. That would probably be, I would guess, Aladdin princess. So it would be Jasmine.
0: Correct.
4: What?
0: Amy, what's the name of the mermaid princess who dreams of living on land?
3: Ariel.
0: Correct. Lunchbox, which princess disguises herself as a man to save her father?
4: What?
0: Which princess disguises herself as a man to save her father?
4: There's a princess that is a man that disguises herself as a man?
0: Ladybugs.
4: Oh, my gosh.
0: 5 seconds.
4: Belle.
0: No, guys.
1: Mulan.
5: Cupid, yeah. Boo.
2: You thought Belle was a dude?
0: Morgan, what's the name Belle of the princess who falls in love with a beast?
1: That's Belle.
0: Correct. Oh. That's so stupid. Lunchbox is out. 3 remain. The category's famous number twos. Eddie, who is the second president of the United States?
2: John Adams.
0: Correct. Amy, who is the second man to walk on the moon?
3: Buzz Aldrin.
0: Correct. Morgan, what's the second planet from the sun?
1: My very energetic mother just served us 9 pizzas. But from the sun, my very Venus. Second planet from the sun?
0: Answer?
1: Venus.
0: Correct.
2: Good job.
0: Categories U.S. airports. Eddie, O'Hare is in what city?
2: Chicago.
0: Correct. Logan International Airport, Amy's in what city?
3: Guys, Logan? I couldn't have gotten one of the ones that I go to.
0: Logan International Airport.
3: I don't know where Logan International Airport is.
0: 5 seconds.
3: Logan? Logan?
0: 3, 2, 1.
3: San Francisco.
0: Boston.
5: You've been boned.
3: I've been there.
0: Morgan, what city is JFK International Airport located in?
1: There's a few airports up there.
0: What city is JFK?
1: JFK.
0: You miss it, Eddie wins.
1: I know.
3: Annoying.
1: There's a few airports up there.
0: Amy gets a yellow card for 2 comments. Now let the first one go by.
2: Love it.
1: But also now, oh my god.
0: Because when I asked the question, you went, bah. I heard you. Morgan,
3: that's a comment.
1: Yeah.
0: JFK. JFK.
1: No.
0: 5 seconds.
1: Now I'm thinking of Texas because there's so many.
0: 3.
1: New York City.
0: Correct.
2: Texas would be crazy.
0: The category is geography. Only 2 people remain, Eddie and Morgan. What mountain range runs along the west coast of South America, Eddie?
2: What? South America, the west coast. Oh, the Andes.
0: Correct. How did you get that?
2: I don't know, man.
0: What's the name of the desert that covers much of northern Africa, Morgan?
1: It has to be the Sahara Desert.
0: Answer?
1: Why are you laughing?
2: Oh, I'm not laughing.
1: The Sahara Desert.
0: Correct. The category is websites and apps. Eddie, what's the name of the social media platform launched by Meta to rival Twitter?
2: Meta to rival Twitter? Oh, wait. Ooh, is it Threads?
0: Answer?
2: Threads.
0: Correct. Morgan, what professional networking site is used to connect with coworkers to find jobs?
1: LinkedIn.
0: Correct. The category is celeb nicknames. 2 people remain. What pop star is known as Mother Monster, Eddie?
2: Oh, Lady Gaga.
0: Correct. Morgan, who is known as the Black Mamba in basketball?
1: Michael Jordan.
0: And that's the end of the game.
1: Who is it?
2: Yeah!
1: Is it the guy that died?
2: Yeah!
0: What?
3: Is it

0: Kobe Bryant?
1: It's Kobe.
0: Oh, yeah. The guy that died. That's what I said. The guy that died.
1: The guy that died. He's no longer with us.
2: The answer is Kobe Bryant. It's not Michael Jordan. Eddie is the winner. Hit it. There he is. What a game.
3: All right, here we go. Movie Mike's Movie Report.
4: 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Johnny Cage joins up with all the other fighters in the ultimate battle to defeat the dark rule of Shao Kahn. 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
5: Around the room, in 1989, Blockbuster Video was growing so fast that a new store opened every 17 hours.
6: Wow.
5: At its peak in 2004, there were 9,094 stores. It employed 84,000 people. Today, there is one left in Bend, Oregon. At one point, I believe, Blockbuster had the option to buy Netflix, and they passed on it.
7: Oh, I believe that's true.
5: Yeah.
6: It's tough.
5: R.I.P. to Blockbuster Video. What a time, though, huh? What a time was.
8: All right, Amy.
7: After major nuclear accidents, some cleanup efforts have included planting sunflowers because of their ability to absorb certain contaminants from soil and water.
6: Wow, that's cool.
5: Man, I feel bad for those flowers. They're born to just be contaminated and die.
6: Yeah.
7: Well, I don't know if it kills them.
5: Oh, that's my empathetic heart. Oh.
7: Towards a sunflower.
5: Yeah. That's me.
7: I mean, it's a beautiful way to help restore what happened.
5: Yeah, I agree.
7: Cool. I think like after like Chernobyl, they planted some sunflowers. I don't know how much it helped. Obviously, there's a limit.
5: Yeah, that place won't be safe for 100 years.
7: Yeah.
5: More sunflowers, what I say.
6: Yeah. Bring them in.
5: Just dump sunflower seeds like crazy out there. On average, a semi gets about 6 miles per gallon.
8: That's not very good.
6: No, it's not.
5: That's bad mileage.
7: Yeah.
5: Lunchbox?
8: Elephants are big animals, and they got big old teeth. Their molars weigh 6 pounds apiece.
6: Dang.
5: That's wild.
6: Big teeth.
5: That'd be cool to have in your house.
6: Like a molar?
5: Of an elephant that's already died, though.
6: Sure.
5: Or one that went to the dentist and got a fake one, because I don't want to kill it for one.
6: They got their tooth extracted.
5: Yes. Like me, they got fake teeth. They got veneers, elephant veneers. Eddie?
6: So you know the Caesar salad? It's not Italian. The Caesar salad was invented in Mexico in 1924 by an Italian immigrant named Caesar Cardini.
5: But that sounds Italian if it's an Italian immigrant.
6: He is from Italy, but he lived in Mexico when he created it. So therefore, it is a Mexican dish.
5: Mm. Feels like it's Italian who did it.
6: No. It's Mexican, guys.
7: But it came from an Italian.
6: In Mexico. And it all happened. He was at his restaurant. He had a restaurant in Mexico.
7: An Italian restaurant?
6: Yes, it was. Actually. And they were like, ooh, let's have some good food or whatever. Make us something. And he's like, let me put the salad together. There he is. I call it my Caesar salad.
5: Feels Italian to me, but okay. You guys know Phyllis from The Office?
6: Yes.
8: Yep.
5: She was one of the people who sold. She's like the elderly motherly. She was once an NFL cheerleader. She cheered for the Cardinals back when they were in St. Louis in the 1970s. So that's fun. And number two, she wasn't an actor. She was a casting agent for that show.
7: Oh, really?
5: Yeah.
7: Then she cast herself. That's smart.
5: Yeah.
6: That is smart.
5: That's how Dick Cheney was vice president.
6: What?
5: He
7: just nominated himself.
5: Yeah, he's like, I'm going to go find the bike. Oh, I think it's me.
6: Oh,
5: yeah. Crazy. All right, next up, Morgan.
9: The sun makes a sound at 100 dB created by plasma motions and nuclear reactions within the interior, but we can't hear it in the vacuum of space.
6: Oh. But it's super loud.
5: It's a big muffler.
9: So
5: space is a big
9: loud.
5: Muffler.
9: Yeah.
5: Yeah. Scientists estimate only 5 to 10% of cancer is caused by genes. Cancer mostly comes from a combination of our environment, lifestyle, getting older, and chance. But a bad family history of cancer is a risk factor worth discussing with your doctor. But again, only around 10%. That's a heavy 10%.
6: That is.
5: Don't get me wrong. But yeah, it's what we're eating, drinking, and breathing in. And it's a big part of it, you know? All right, there you go. Hey, nothing happier than that. The word phony comes from telephone. Since early phones had such bad quality audio, it made people's voices sound fake.
6: Oh, they sounded phony.
7: Oh.

0: okay.
1: That's interesting.
2: Okay, good. We end on that one then.
1: Yeah, I like
2: All
1: that.
2: All right, there you go.
3: Fun Fact Friday.
4: Yay! Come on up. Tell me something good.
2: Yeah. A six-year-old had to celebrate differently this year, but the community came together to make it the best birthday yet. Lunchbox has it next in our segment called Tell Me Something Good.
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0: So they send him to St. Luke's Hospital, then to St. Jude. He has a bone marrow transplant. He's been there ever since. And he finally gets to come home. Well, his sixth birthday is coming up. And his mom's like, he can't have a birthday party. Weakened immune system. Can't be around a lot of people. I want to have a parade for him. So she posted online. And the town of Caldwell, Idaho showed up. First responders, cars, big old parade. They dropped off gifts. And he got to watch it all.
1: It's pretty cool. He's sitting there in like a big chair with his like big fat Oakley sunglasses. And then he's got all these signs behind him. Yeah, it's pretty cool. What are those sunglasses called? The big goofy ones? Baseball players wear them too, but they're like...
2: Pit Vipers?
1: Pit Vipers.
3: Oh, is that what they're called?
1: Yeah, that's the brand. They're the big Oakleys that they wear, but they're like the Pit Vipers too. Yeah, this kid's loving it. Yeah, good job by that town. Happy birthday, Levi. That's pretty cool. There you go. That's what it's all about.
4: That was Tell Me Something Good.

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0: of the day.
1: This story comes to us from Tampa, Florida. A 34-year-old man was walking around. He sees a car running, keys in it. No one in the car. He's like, man, I'm stealing that car. Takes the car and he's driving, but he needs directions. So where does he stop for directions?
2: Oh, no, don't say it.
1: The sheriff's office. And they have license plate readers and it came back as stolen.
3: Of course.
4: Oh, my gosh.
2: You shouldn't steal, but why not a gas station?
3: Right. Anywhere but a...
2: Somebody walking down the road. Anywhere but a sheriff. And then...
1: Oh, he gets arrested for stealing the car.
3: Yep.
2: And he's drunk.
1: No, he wasn't drunk.
2: He wasn't drunk and he stopped and asked the sheriff?
1: I just assumed
4: maybe he didn't think they were going to pay attention to his car.
2: Yeah, he's got to be drunk. They just didn't test him.
1: Okay. I'm Lunchbox. That's your bonehead story of the day.

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0: Hello, Bobby Bones. You've had some cool moments in your career. What was one specific moment where you thought, okay, is this real? I've actually made it. Signed, still waiting on my moment. The therapy answer is I definitely don't feel that way. But I think when I bought my mom a trailer, that's when it felt like, hey, I'm actually like breaking like generational difficulties here. So that was the moment for me. I remember I bought my first pair of Jordans. That's crazy because I only got shoes from yard sales. And when I bought my first pair of Jordans, I kept the box for 15 years, even though the shoes were, I wore them so much they wore out, but I kept the box forever. That was a big one. Buying my mom a trailer was a big one, and 2 acres of land. That's a good one. It's funny. Those are the only moments I think about. None of the stuff recent.
1: Nothing like that, like a career milestone or an award or
2: no Dancing with the Stars.
0: None of that stuff feels as significant as those two things.
1: Yeah, I guess that makes
0: sense. The literal two things that come to mind, if you just said, what would have told you you made it? It was buying my first pair of Jordans after yard sale shoes my whole life and then buying my mom somewhere to live. Mm. That is it. Now, the other stuff, if I'm breaking it down, is really cool. There are some cool, being the youngest person ever in the Radio Hall of Fame.
2: Yeah.
0: That's cool. When he danced with stars, having New York Times bestsellers. All that's cool, but that's not first. That's not first. So that's it. What about you? When did you make it?
2: Still trying?
1: Yeah.
3: No. Come on.
1: What do you mean, come on?
3: There has to be something.
1: I know there's career highlights for sure.
0: What comes to mind, though, first thing?
1: Well, okay, when you read that question, the first thing that pops into my mind, that this is more...
0: Spit.
1: What you were able to do.
0: It doesn't matter, just what comes to mind.
1: The time you surprised me with George Strait.
0: Oh, in the room?
2: That's
1: that was like a career high. Yeah, because Bobby's tricks me saying I'm going to do a phone interview with George Strait, and I'm on the phone with him. And then George Strait is walking down our hallway on the phone with me, you know, going along, like George Strait went along with the joke.
0: Just playing along with a bit.
1: To surprise me.
0: Yeah.
1: And then he came in and I'm like, wait, this is what I get to do? This is part of my job? Like that was cool. Oh, obviously when we do fundraiser type things, like being in LA with my mom and my dad and winning the Gracie Award, and you got to present it to me. But the reason why I won the award, which I say we won the award, was it was because of 30 Abes and packing the hunger relief meals for Haiti. But like, because that's the first award I ever got, even though I say it was for us, but it's they recognize women in media. And I got to go up there and both my parents were there. So that, I guess that's a recognition, but being able to be at a job where we can gather listeners like that and make an impact is cool.
0: The only people that could have won that award on this show, the Gracie Awards, you and Eddie.
1: Yeah.
2: Why?
1: Well, I don't know.
0: There's testosterone. As long as you're not over a certain point, you're up for it.
3: You qualify as woman.
0: You qualify.
1: Yeah. So stuff like that is like, those are career highs for me.
0: Thank you for the email. There you go. Close it up.

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0: Bobby asked Ella Langley which instrument she learned first as a child.
1: Guitar? No, piano. I started taking piano lessons young, really young. And I was so young, I was like trying to learn it by ear, and the teacher was getting aggravated with me, so they told me I was too young. And then I never went back, and that's like one of the biggest regrets of my life.
2: That you didn't stick with piano? Mm-hmm. Did your parents put you in piano?
1: My grandma did.
2: And was she a piano player?
1: My grandpa was, but my grandma grew up singing in church, so just always thought it was really important to learn, and still literally one of the biggest regrets. I can only play a little bit by ear, but guitar, so really the first one I learned is guitar.
3: Yeah, the Bobby Bones Show.

0: These twins discovered in their mid-40s that they had different fathers.
1: How is that possible?
2: You can get pregnant with two babies at one time.
0: It's extremely rare. Like you're talking about, so rare, it's called heteropaternal super fecundation.
1: So it's
0: fewer than 20 times worldwide this has ever happened. So this is like less than rare that this happens. But they obviously believe they had the same father. And so they just did their life and they got older and they started to have questions like everybody does. Like, let's just do one of those tests.
3: Right.
0: And see like who we're related to. And so they did that and they're technically half sisters.
3: Wow, that's so sad.
0: So it doesn't say in the story from The Guardian, but I'm going to guess.
3: I mean, yeah.
0: That the mom probably got it on quick with two dudes.
3: Right, but I mean.
1: I think does this mean she has to have two uteri?
0: It doesn't say that here, but I don't know.
3: And I wish I knew, like what was the situation? Was she already married and then
1: Her uterus?
0: Maybe it was at the same time.
2: Yeah.
3: That's crazy. And the poor daughter, she had no idea who her dad was this whole time.
0: Well, she did. She was just wrong.
3: Just wrong. Different dude.

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It's Brock Matthews checking in on 106.3-1077 Kicks Country. Luke Combs on the way. Scotty McCreary, Shaboozy coming up. And now Jason Aldean, you make it easy on Kicks Country. Like

0: Green. 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
1: I was all but 22, I think, at the time. 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

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Well, she walked right up to me, handed me a beer, gave me a look like, let's get out of here.

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0: Lots of sunshine today. A high this afternoon will be warming up into the middle 60s. Partly cloudy overnight. Lows will drop down into the upper 40s overnight. Saturday, blue sky, sunshine, or high on Saturday in the upper 60s. Sunday, back to sunshine, or high on Sunday in the lower 70s. Monday, partly sunny, showers likely early, a high into the upper 50s. And then Tuesday, lots of sun, or high temperatures on Tuesday, just over 60. Wednesday, clouds, chance of showers, or high on Wednesday, near 65. I'm meteorologist Sally Russell from the Cole Chevy Body Shop Weather Center.
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1063 1077 Kicks Country. Big congratulations out to Larry Gilmore of Bluewell, the winner of that $1,000 cash prize that we were giving away at the Mountain State Home and Lifestyle Show at the Mercer Mall this past weekend. Congratulations to Larry, and thanks to everybody who showed up for the show. It was awesome. Scotty McCreary, this is it. Kicks Country. Way up.

0: $1 million offer to not sign a record deal with Universal. That's Parker McCollum and What Kind of Man on 106.3-1077 Kicks Country. Parker turned down a $1 million offer to preserve his integrity, saying, quote, "I remember thinking the last thing I want to do is go to Nashville and immediately let everybody know that I can be bought. I was like, if they can buy you, you know, how are you going to have any respect? How are you going to have any dignity, any integrity?" End quote. Parker McCollum. Man, takes guts to do that, I tell you. Of course, it all worked out for Parker in the end, but to walk away from that $1 million offer to preserve his integrity, as he says, that's something. I don't know if I could have done it or not, but anyways, I'm Brock Matthews. Hey, happy Friday to you. More of your favorite country coming up. Post Malone and Blake Shelton on the way. Also, Josh Ross, Jason Aldean, Morgan Wallen, Justin Moore, Miranda Cody Johnson. They're all coming up as we get through this Friday 9 to 5 on 106.3-1077 Kicks Country.
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Morgan Wallen, Cody Johnson, Miranda Lambert coming up. But first, Jason Aldean. This is Night Train.

0: Kicks Country playing in your smart speaker when you say, Alexa, play My Kicks Country. You tell her, she'll hook it up for you, all of your country favorites for free right there on your smart speaker. 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

0: So Mother's Day, of course, is coming up on Sunday, and to get the celebration going, Billboard put together a playlist of country songs that are all about mamas, and it includes that one right there, Mama's Broken Heart, Miranda Lambert on 106.3, 107.7 Kicks Country. Carrie Underwood's Mama's Song also made the list, A Letter to My Mama from Vince Gill. Garth Brooks' Mom, Dolly Parton, Coat of Many Colors, Tim McGraw, I Called Mama, Reba's I'm a Survivor, Trace Adkins' Hot Mama, and as mentioned, Miranda's Mama's Broken Heart all made the playlist. According to Billboard, the perfect Mother's Day playlist. You can check out the full list, billboard.com. I'm Brian Matthews. Lock it in. More country coming up. Also, look at that weekend weather forecast on the way. 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
9: Lots of sunshine today. A high this afternoon will be warming up into the middle 60s. Partly cloudy overnight. Lows will drop down into the upper 40s overnight. Saturday, blue sky, sunshine, or high on Saturday in the upper 60s. Sunday, back to sunshine, or high on Sunday in the lower 70s. Monday, partly sunny, showers likely early, a high into the upper 50s, and then Tuesday, lots of sun, our high temperatures on Tuesday, just over 60. Wednesday, clouds, chance of showers are high on Wednesday, near 65. I'm meteorologist Sally Russell from the Cole Chevy Body Shop Weather Center.

1063, 1077 Kicks Country, the home of the Bobby Bone Show. It's Brock Matthews hanging out on you Friday. Ella Langley coming up, Luke Combs, Hardy on the way, and Billy Currington right now. Here's People Are Crazy on Kicks Country.

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Zach Tupp right there, 26.3-107.7 Kicks Country. Yeah, Zach is quite the baller, man. He loves to play some basketball. And again, he's really good, too. I didn't know until recently. Tucker Wetmore now at Brunette. 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

0: little bit breezy, upper 60s, and then sunshine for Sunday. Maybe a few late day showers, 70s. I'm meteorologist Steve Hamilton. It's on the Cole Chevy Body Shop Weather Center.
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631-1077 Kicks Country. Congratulations out to Larry Gilmore of Blue Well. He won that $1,000 cash prize that we gave away at the Mountain State Home and Lifestyle Show at the Mercer Mall this past weekend. Also want to say congratulations to Prudence B., the winner of that $2,000 Mother's Day cash prize. And also Tara Hall won the Mother's Day necklace, that beautiful Mother's Day necklace. So congratulations to all of our recent winners here on 1063-1077 Kicks Country. 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More winning more often right here with Kicks. Hey, more country coming up. Hang on, Ella Langley is on the way, and Blake Shelton is next. 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

great day. So, do you have big plans for the weekend?

0: Vanessa Lynch at Kix Country, and I'm Lori Charles. And hey, don't forget, tomorrow is the day that you leave your non-perishable food items in a bag. Make sure you put it in a bag to make it a little easier on your letter carrier, but leave it by your mailbox, and then your letter carrier will pick it up and make that donation on your behalf to the National Stamp Out Hunger event that happens with the National Letter Carriers Association. So, and you know, I've been using this opportunity to give a great big shout out to my letter carrier, Houston. 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So just help him out. And it's actually an amazingly effective event because the United States Postal Service has collected already over 1.94 billion pounds of food across the United States over the past 30 years. So that is helping an amazing amount of folks who need it. So together we can stamp out hunger with Kix Country.
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3: Kicks Country Weather.
4: Things look pretty good over the weekend, although we will have a chance of a few showers or thunderstorms tomorrow and again on Sunday afternoon with a quick cold front moving through. Sunshine the rest of today, though, will be in the mid-60s. Overnight, a few clouds, upper 40s, and then we get a mix of sunshine and clouds on Saturday. Just a very slight chance of shower. A little bit breezy, upper 60s, and then sunshine for Sunday. Maybe a few late-day showers, 70s. I'm meteorologist Steve Hamilton from the Cole Chevy Body Shop Weather Center.

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All right, so I know a lot of girls who, when their boyfriend or their husband go, "Ooh, that's Sydney Sweeney, she's hot," they roll their eyes so hard, but they seem to get a pass on being an Ella fella. Do you know what an Ella fella is? We'll talk about it. Kicks Country. It's

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I think this is pretty incredible. Speaks volumes for Ella Langley. Well, us girls, we kind of roll our eyes really hard when our fellas are like, ooh, that Sydney Sweeney is so hot. But if our guys, our dudes, happen to be an Ella fella, well, we're okay with that. We'll talk more about that coming up.

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We're all just like, yeah, we know what you're looking at. But if he happens to be an Ella fella, we are okay with that. And that just happens to be he's a big fan and he's kind of celebrity crushing on Ella Langley. And she gets a pass. Kicks Country.

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1063 1077 Kix Country. I'm Lori Charles, and I am so glad it is Friday. So I see you guys have been texting and telling me about your weekend plans. A lot of folks getting married tomorrow. Didn't realize we got married so early in spring, but that's awesome. 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

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All right, so you've been texting in your weekend plans to me, and I thank you so very much for that, because I always like to see what you're up to. And we've been talking about how a lot of folks are getting married this weekend. That is so cool. My daughter's bridal shower is tomorrow, so I think that's pretty cool, right? That's related.

1067 Kicks Country. I'm Lori Charles. All right, so talking about that song right now, the title was Brunette. Well, I think it's pretty cool that you guys are getting a pass if you are an Ella fella, meaning that you love Ella Langley. But we roll our eyes at you so hard if you talk about that Sydney Sweeney. We're like, yeah, we know what you're looking at. It's not her face.

0: 1063, 1077, Kicks Country. All right, I'm just going to lay this one on you because I thought it was pretty funny. So I'm just reading around here on the internet just a little bit about, you know, trying to see what's happening on this Friday. What are people looking forward to the weekend? And, you know, maybe what's happening around the area. But I ran into this on Reddit. What's the weirdest thing that you do when you're alone? And I'll admit, at first when I read that title, I thought, I don't know that I should read this list. I might be a little afraid of that. So anyway, I thought, okay, I'm going to be brave on this Friday. You know, what do I have to lose? So here are some of the best answers, okay? So this is what people, the weirdest things people do when they're all alone. Well, they'll walk around with no pants on, okay? Okay. All right. If you're in the privacy of your own home and you don't have to worry about any peeping Toms or anything like that, I guess that's okay. But they also say that they shout obscenities about people that they don't like out loud. And I'm thinking maybe that's a stress reliever. Maybe that's a good thing. Maybe that helps you keep your emotions in check. I don't know. But also, have you ever heard the term bed rot? Now, I really didn't know about this term until my son went to college, and he told me about dorm rot, and that's people who really don't get involved in events on campus, and they just kind of stay in their dorm all the time. It's called dorm rot. That's one of those, you know, cool terms. Well, bed rot is very related, and that's where you just, you know, kind of completely disassociate yourself for the entire weekend or maybe the evening, and you're just like, I cannot adult today. I'm just going to do nothing but bed rot. So some of the weird, and that's really not too weird though, right? But that's some of the weird things that people do when nobody's looking. Kicks Country.
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I'm Lori Charles, and I hope you're having a great day. And I want to talk a little bit about Morgan Wallen here because, you know, it's like every time I turn around, he is doing something great, just not in his career, but he's given back to those who either love him or he sees as a worthy cause with his hard-earned money. And it just warms my heart. I love good deeds. What can I say? But here's what he did recently. But just to let you know how quietly he did this, this happened back in August, and we're just now finding out about it. But Morgan had this little fan who was absolutely the, you know, just Morgan Wallen crazy. And sadly, he was suffering from cancer. And Morgan, what does he do? He finds out about him. And just before, well, I'm not going to give that away yet, but he gave this little guy the VIP treatment. I mean, it was like he had front row seats. He got to meet Morgan Wallen, even gave him limo transportation. That is amazing. That doesn't always come with VIP, by the way. And so just recently, or actually back in August, you know, we're just now getting the information, but back in August, sadly, this little guy,

0: He lost his fight against cancer. But this little boy's mom goes on to share the story. And so this is what she says. She says, going to see your favorite artist this summer, and even though you're in heaven, I know you have the best seat in the house, and just know we're taking you with us. And that was her little message to her son. She goes on to say, I'm very blessed and thankful that you were able to meet him. And then she goes on to even say that when she has a rough day, when she is missing her little boy, she listens to Morgan Wallen music. She says, your mama listens to it to get through each day. So let me tell you, that touches this mother's heart for sure. But way to go, Morgan Wallen. My goodness, those good deeds do not go unnoticed. Kix Country.
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1063 1077 Kicks Country. Hey, congratulations to Larry Gilmore of Blue Whale. He won $1,000 at the Mountain State Home and Lifestyle Show that happened last weekend at the Mercer Mall. Congratulations, Larry. 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

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But we are heading into the Mother's Day weekend. And in honor of that, for the drive home, we're going to talk about the top things that only moms say. It's on the way right here with Kix Country.

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But we are cruising home. And as I promised, we're going to talk about, in honor of Mother's Day, things that only moms say. 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

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Kix Country.

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All right, so more things that only moms say in honor of Mother's Day, which is this Sunday, by the way. All right, so I love this one. Somebody texted in and said, "Can you believe we made it to church?" I totally relate to that one. You know, it's like I really need forgiveness after just trying to get my family there. Things I said.

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Kicks Country, and I'm Lori Charles, having a lot of fun with this. Thanks so much for texting it. I didn't even have to ask, but we're talking about things that only moms say in honor of Mother's Day. And definitely this one, text me when you get there. And that's a long wait sometimes.

great time with this one. We're talking about it in honor of Mother's Day, things that only moms say. This one is so sweet. Been a while since I've kissed boo-boos, but yes, moms would always ask, do you want me to kiss it, make it feel better? And I think it always worked, don't you? Oh, the power of mom. Kicks Country. Nine.

0: 1063, 1077, Kicks Country, Ella Langley, and Be Her. Okay, so we've been talking about only things moms say for Mother's Day, but because we just heard from Ella, we got to talk more about being an Ella fella. Okay, so I'm talking to you guys. Number one, are you an Ella fella? Do you just like have the celebrity crush on her? If you did, listen, you got a complete pass. Ladies, let me ask you this. Do you like it better that your guy is an Ella fella over him being a big fan or having that celebrity crush on Sydney Sweeney? Because from what I'm seeing, girls are like rolling their eyes because we know what they're looking at. It's not her face. Everybody knows what her assets are. I'll just say that. So, you know, some guys like, oh, Ella is so awesome. We're like, okay, I'm totally fine with that. But if they say, oh, that's Sydney Sweeney, she's so hot, we're just like, cannot roll our eyes hard enough. Do you agree? I mean, listen, that's what I'm seeing. So if you're an Ella fella, we love you for that. Kicks Country.
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106.3, 107.7, Kicks Country. All right, I thought this one was really cute, too. So somebody texted and said that the one thing that they're always saying, and of course they're a mom, and we're talking about the things that only moms can say in honor of Mother's Day. And somebody just texted in and said, you're just like your father.

1063 1077 Kicks Country. I'm Lori Charles. All right, so I do want to say happy Mother's Day to all you awesome moms out there. And I know there's a ton of you, but Sunday is Mother's Day. And in honor of that, we've been talking about the things that only moms say. One more for you. Just one more. Okay, and I love this one. Did you brush your teeth? And that was a rhetorical question. That means we know they didn't brush their teeth, and that's how we say, get in that bathroom and start brushing. Kicks Country.

0: 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I'm Lori Charles. All right, so happy Mother's Day to you amazing moms out there. And hey, if you're wondering how you're going to celebrate Mother's Day, which is coming up Sunday, well, you better do a cram session because it's, here in just a couple of days. But here's some statistical information for you. According to the National Retail Federation, spending on Mother's Day is expected to reach a record of $38 billion this year. Isn't that incredible? Think about that. $38 billion. I did say billion the first time, right? I hope so, because I do mean that big capital letter B there, billion dollars. And that's up, like, I think, $3.9 billion from last year. Now, I don't know why that huge increase, but I'm very curious to figure it out. But the average person plans to spend about $284 on those gifts. 54% of the people who were recently polled said they plan to do something for mothers or their stepmothers, followed by their wife, 22%, and their daughter is 13%. So, needless to say, a big economic driver for the United States and the retail industry, definitely Mother's Day, right? I guess that just kind of takes all the love and emotion out of it, but I guess we do have to look at it that way sometimes. All right, so keep it right here at Kicks Country. Luke Combs is coming up, and he told this amazing story one time about his mother when he was coming off of one of his first big tours after he had really, you know, the country music world knew his name. She, you know, he walked through the door and he thought, you know, mom's going to be so excited to see me. I've made her so proud. I'm going to get the VIP treatment. He said the first thing she said was, hey, Luke, will you take the trash out? I love it. Kicks Country.
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106.3, 107.7 Kicks Country. So we recently learned that very quietly, Morgan Wallen paid the funeral expenses of a little fan who sadly lost his fight against cancer. And his mom, in a Facebook post recently, said, "Hey, I want you to know," she's talking to her son, and she said, "I listen to Morgan Wallen's music every day to help me get through." Morgan is just a great guy. Here he is with 20 Cigarettes.

say happy Mother's Day to you amazing mothers, you amazing fill-in mothers, bonus mothers, stepmothers, all you folks out there loving those babies. Thank you. Right now.

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Couple of minutes after 7 o'clock. Thank you so much for spending your Friday night right here. Got Riley Green and music from Cody Johnson this hour. Right now, Little Big Town and Boondocks on Kix Country.

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